just got home one evening. And I was just walking home and it was really horrible and snowing. 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

plan. 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

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I was just actually like thinking about my $50, all I had to survive in Harlem. I was like, what's the, you know, fuck you.

0: is a great place, New York. 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